0: just checked Juancho Hernan Gomez into the highlight reel hotel. High octane orange offense.
1: Fenerbahce having a really good spell here on both ends. Horn Tucker gets the spin move. Unbelievable from Horn Tucker.
2: What you've got now is Zalgiris being forced to play extended defenses. Fenerbahce, that is a punishment slammed on by Horn Tucker. The no look. Oh, ho, ho! Joel Bonaboy, welcome back to the EuroLeague. A no look alley-oop assist for Miller McIntyre. This game is a thrill a minute.
3: Oh, what a great play right here. Oh, he did it again! Branco Fabio throws another block, this time on Stefan Jovic.
1: Wade Baldwin splits the gap, attacks the goal and dunks all over the top of Yakubu Watara, drawing the foul in the process. What a fantastic individual move to split the gap, go behind the back, and then accelerate to pressing a turbo button.
4: Now here is Cavalier, able to find the pass, it's blocked by Tavares, and blocked by Lyles, but still Paris keep going. Two blocked shots by Madrid, but no finish, and now it is thrown down. Oh! Jaron Rodon with one of the biggest dunks of the season over Eddie Tavares.
2: Need a stop. Make this game interesting.
5: Francisco with the steal, running it back. Oh, he goes up! Can you believe it? For the Monster Jam! Incredible from Francisco in the open court.
2: Tavares may have called timeout, but I think we need to call timeout. You need a finish. Oh my word, Terry Bovanovic is saying, what just happened to me?
0: Baldwin gets it away. Oh, in at the buzzer.
2: You're kidding me.
0: The shot to silence T-Center. Wade Baldwin, who'd gone just 3 of 10 in this game, gets it away in time.

0: Ronaldinho, mágico.
1: Look how he teaches you to score when you have a sea of players swarming you.
2: Siempre nos sorprendía con algo especial.
1: The stepovers, the no-look passes, the cheeky grin. His name is Ronaldo de Assis Moreira, or as we know him, Ronaldinho. But just how good was the man known as the Phenomenon? Ronaldinho was born on the 21st of March 1980 in the city of Porto Alegre, and after impressing in his native Brazil, Europe was calling in 2001. And that call took Ronaldinho to Paris. Are you even shocked when I tell you that he became an instant fan favorite? Stadiums filled, cameras followed, Paris were buzzing, and the club was suddenly at the center of it. It was then when Europe was introduced to Ronaldinho. His European

0: debut came in the UEFA Cup against Rapid Bucuresti in September 2001. But it was against another Rapid a month later where Ronaldinho opened his European account. 2 goals in a 4-0 win over Rapid Vienna. The solo runs, the shimmies. A legend was being formed. By the way, we simply must pause it there for a special dedication to Ronaldinho's famous lids.
1: Yes.
0: We had the natural, voluminous curls. We had the skinhead look. We had the ponytail. And being shimmied by a guy with a ponytail is crazy, man. His hair whipping you in the face as you drop to the ground. Can't be having that.
1: Can I take this off now?
0: If you think it was just club form that had Europe's powerhouses drooling, World Cup 2002, if you didn't know Ronaldinho before, you did now. Especially you, England fans. Oh, here we go.
2: He didn't mean it, it was a cross crowd.
0: He meant that. That Brazil team captured football at its most beautiful, filled with players who became footballing legends. I mean, where do I even start? You had Roberto Carlos, Cafu, Kaká, Rivaldo, and R9. World Cup champions, and you cannot tell me Brazil wasn't your second team every 4 years. João Laporta promised a big signing. Beckham or Henry were rumoured. But in summer 2003, it wasn't David, it wasn't Thierry, it was Ronnie. Magic met motion. Fans from all sides couldn't wait to watch him. I need you to realise that Ronaldinho in Barcelona colours was something football had never seen before. 24th of September 2003, Ronaldinho makes his UEFA Cup debut versus FK Matador Puchov. 9-1 they won on aggregate. Ronnie bags a hattie and 2 assists. Light work. Do you think the Barca fans were still wishing they signed David and Thierry? Ronnie signed, stamped, delivered. And that gravitational pull didn't disappear on the biggest club stage of them all. The UEFA Champions League. This is where legends are measured. An assist on his UCL debut.
3: Brilliant ball through, and what a finish to follow.
0: Followed by 2 goals in the group stage, with one being a last-minute winner against Milan.
4: Oh, my word!
0: The Milan. Nesta turned, Gattuso brushed aside. These are the kind of players you try and survive against, not finish. Ronaldinho wasn't shining against nobodies. He was bending history's toughest defenders to his will. Against Chelsea's greatest ever keeper and one of football's, Ronaldinho danced. Look how he teaches you to score when you have a sea of players swarming you. Have you guys ever heard about Ginga? The swaying move from capoeira, a very traditional Brazilian dance. By 05, there was no longer a debate. Ballon d'Or winner, even without a Champions League title to his name. Do you know how crazy that is? That's unheard of in today's football. Still, there was only one thing left to conquer. The hunt was on. In 06, Ronaldinho became the problem every team had to solve. And this time, he took his revenge on Chelsea. Pause it right there. You see this? This is criminal. This is John Terry, one of the world's greatest ever defenders, falling into Ricardo Carvalho, another great defender. Oh my days.
4: Momentous, iconic.
0: Under the bright lights of the Stade de France, the world's greatest shone. Vision for Eto'o. Red for Lehmann. Blame the architect. 17th of May, 2006, Ronaldinho lifted the Champions League, ending a 14-year wait for Barcelona. Football, he completed it.
5: Fue muy importante para los culés. Estábamos en un momento muy complicado, 4 años sin ganar nada, y llegó él y todos con su sonrisa, con su calidad, con su forma de jugar, su forma de entender la vida,

0: quitándole peso a todo. 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
1: Ronaldinho's game, learned in freedom, now crowned at the top. And his style, once improvised, now imitated worldwide. Do you remember this free kick against Werder Bremen? While defenders followed habit, he followed creativity. Have you ever seen anyone else do this before Ronaldinho? Or his version of a skill he turned into a signature, a move learned by generations, the Elastico.
2: Oh, it's absolutely extraordinary.
1: You see, with Ronaldinho, moments never ended in applause. They became culture. Italy was the next destination, number 80. Ronaldinho swaps Blaugrana for I Rossoneri. And the magic, of course, followed him. In his first European start for his new side against FC Zurich, one assist, the tie settled. His Champions League debut for the Rossoneri came a year later, against FC Zurich. But his first goal, that came against far sweeter opposition. His genius wasn't enough to garner a deeper run in the competition. And as his time at Milan came to an end, the European chapter closed too. His final UEFA farewell at home to Ajax. Ronaldinho in the Champions League, 47 appearances, 18 goals and 13 assists. One title to his name. When he retired in 2018, it hit us. The smile was gone. The show was over. Childhood officially ended. If he isn't one of the football players that impacted your lives, then what football have you been watching? You didn't need to love football to love him. The hair, the grin, the samba, the soul. Ronaldinho didn't just play the game, he played with it. He teased it. He turned stadiums into playgrounds and defenders into spectators. Every pass carried joy. Every dribble felt illegal. Every moment reminded us why we fell in love in the first place. He made football smile. And even now, years later, wear a Ronaldinho shirt anywhere in the world and you're met with a nod, a grin, respect. Legends don't retire. They live on in memories, clips, stories, and children trying the same move in the park.

0: 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We've got 20 of the best drivers in the world and a storied circuit.
1: Welcome to Budapest.
0: The Hungarian Grand Prix is underway. Here comes Max. My word, that is close. What a sight for all those who have made their way in. And there's the late move.
2: That was Newman and the pre-tip.
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0: Lando Norris wins the Hungarian Grand Prix.

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1: Look how he teaches you to score when you have a sea of players swarming you.
2: Siempre nos sorprendía con algo especial.
1: The stepovers, the no-look passes, the cheeky grin. His name is Ronaldo de Assis Moreira, or as we know him, Ronaldinho. But just how good was the man known as the Phenomenon? Ronaldinho was born on the 21st of March 1980 in the city of Porto Alegre, and after impressing in his native Brazil, Europe was calling in 2001. And that call took Ronaldinho to Paris. Are you even shocked when I tell you that he became an instant fan favorite? Stadiums filled, cameras followed, Paris were buzzing, and the club was suddenly at the center of it. It was then when Europe was introduced to Ronaldinho. His European debut came in the UEFA Cup against Rapid București in September 2001. But it was against another Rapid a month later where Ronaldinho opened his European account. Two goals in a 4-0 win over Rapid Vienna. The solo runs, the shimmies, a legend was being formed. By the way, we simply must pause it there for a special dedication to Ronaldinho's famous lids.
0: Yes.
1: We had the natural, voluminous curls. We had the skinhead look. We had the ponytail. And being shimmied by a guy with a ponytail is crazy, man. His hair whipping you in the face as you drop to the ground. Can't be having that.
0: Can I take this off now?
1: If you think it was just club form that had Europe's powerhouses drooling, World Cup 2002. If you didn't know Ronaldinho before, you did now. Especially you, England fans. Oh, here we go.
3: He didn't mean it, it was a cross crowd.
1: He meant that. That Brazil team captured football at its most beautiful, filled with players who became footballing legends.

0: I mean, where do I even start? You had Roberto Carlos, Cafu, Kaká, Rivaldo, and R9. World Cup champions, and you cannot tell me Brazil wasn't your second team every 4 years. João Laporta promised a big signing. Beckham or Henry were rumoured. But in summer 2003, it wasn't David, it wasn't Thierry, it was Ronnie. Magic met motion. Fans from all sides couldn't wait to watch him. I need you to realise that Ronaldinho in Barcelona colours was something football had never seen before. 24th of September 2003, Ronaldinho makes his UEFA Cup debut versus FK Matador Puchov. 9-1 they won on aggregate. Ronnie bags a hatty and 2 assists. Light work. Do you think the Barca fans were still wishing they signed David and Thierry? Ronnie signed, stamped, delivered. And that gravitational pull didn't disappear on the biggest club stage of them all. The UEFA Champions League. This is where legends are measured. An assist on his UCL debut.
1: Brilliant ball through, and what a finish to follow.
0: Followed by 2 goals in the group stage, with one being a last-minute winner against Milan.
2: Oh, my word!
0: The Milan. Nesta turned, Gattuso brushed aside. These are the kind of players you try and survive against, not finish. Ronaldinho wasn't shining against nobodies. He was bending history's toughest defenders to his will. Against Chelsea's greatest ever keeper and one of football's, Ronaldinho danced. Look how he teaches you to score when you have a sea of players swarming you. Have you guys ever heard about Ginga? The swaying move from capoeira, a very traditional Brazilian dance. By 05, there was no longer a debate. Ballon d'Or winner, even without a Champions League title to his name. Do you know how crazy that is? That's unheard of in today's football. Still, there was only one thing left to conquer. The hunt was on. In 06, Ronaldinho became the problem every team had to solve. And this time, he took his revenge on Chelsea. Pause it right there. You see this? This is criminal. This is John Terry, one of the world's greatest ever defenders, falling into Ricardo Carvalho, another great defender. Oh my days.
2: Momentous, iconic.
0: Under the bright lights of the Stade de France, the world's greatest shone. Vision for Eto'o. Red for Lehmann. Blame the architect. 17th of May, 2006. Ronaldinho lifted the Champions League, ending a 14-year wait for Barcelona. Football, he completed it.
3: Fue muy importante para los culés. Estábamos en un momento muy complicado, 4 años sin ganar nada, y llegó él y todos con su sonrisa, con su calidad, con su forma de jugar, su forma de entender la vida, quitándole peso a todo. Para mí es uno de los jugadores más importantes de la historia del Barcelona.
0: Ronaldinho's game, learned in freedom, now crowned at the top. And his style, once improvised, now imitated worldwide. Do you remember this free kick against Werder Bremen? While defenders followed habit, he followed creativity. Have you ever seen anyone else do this before Ronaldinho? Or his version of a skill he turned into a signature, a move learned by generations, the Elastico.
4: Oh, it's absolutely extraordinary!
0: You see, with Ronaldinho, moments never ended in applause. They became culture. Italy was the next destination, number 80. Ronaldinho swaps Blaugrana for I Rossoneri. And the magic, of course, followed him. In his first European start for his new side against FC Zurich, 1 assist, the tie settled. His Champions League debut for the Rossoneri came a year later, against FC Zurich. But his first goal, that came against far sweeter opposition.

His genius wasn't enough to garner a deeper run in the competition. And as his time at Milan came to an end, the European chapter closed too. His final UEFA farewell at home to Ajax. Ronaldinho in the Champions League, 47 appearances, 18 goals and 13 assists. One title to his name. When he retired in 2018, it hit us. The smile was gone. The show was over. Childhood officially ended. If he isn't one of the football players that impacted your lives, then what football have you been watching? You didn't need to love football to love him. The hair, the grin, the samba, the soul. Ronaldinho didn't just play the game. He played with it. He teased it. He turned stadiums into playgrounds and defenders into spectators. Every pass carried joy. Every dribble felt illegal. Every moment reminded us why we fell in love in the first place. He made football smile. And even now, years later, wear a Ronaldinho shirt anywhere in the world and you're met with a nod, a grin, respect. Legends don't retire. They live on in memories, clips, stories, and children trying the same move in the park.